Have you ever wondered why we all have the same dreams? Like, who installed this? Like, what does it mean?

So this is a brand new one. 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Yeah. And it's sort of composed about my mother, you know, that sort of hunter's mentality, you know, and the power and the beauty and the resilience of New Orleanian women. And so that's what it initially inspired that one.

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2: Ja.
5: Yeah, work it.
6: Wow.
2: Ach so.

future. The present wants to make a memory of the future. Life is always cheap, always led by the creeps. And the high street Cayuga is descending down on you. There comes another burning tower block filled with screaming ghosts. It's what they fear the most. 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Chacho chances, bystanders of disaster. 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Trigger-happy soldiers, golden generation hoarders, and all those tired dumb fuckers.

fade into a paper liquor, chicken vapor. 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And you are progress in reverse. You are daily mailers, hoodies and squatties, finished busy.

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1: Yeah.
0: I'm proud of my nephew, my niece.
1: Yeah. Well, no, mostly the nephew. This is focusing on the nephew.
0: Especially the one in Toronto.
1: Yeah, this is the one.

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I'm not into this to press up a mass amount of records. I'm not into this to be traveling around the motherfucking world. I'm not into this to impress anybody. I'm into this for my own heart and soul.

0: victim of bragging if it's fact. 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Everybody's all black until the cops come.
1: Is it too much to ask you to grant us human dignity? Should we be put down and shot to death for this request? If so, you can aim your guns. What the hell do you think we care about dying if you're gonna deny us the right to live?

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Maybe we'll talk about it now so you can think about it. Because we all have to make some kind of plans for ourselves. It's a free concert from now on.

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And you damn well better treat each other that way because if you don't, then we blow the whole thing, but we've got it right there.

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That says

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0: Yeah, baby. Yeah, baby. 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
1: Have you ever wakened to hear sounds like these?

0: 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Never that, nah, that ain't in the picture, nah. So we can't stop wise, nah. Top guys never move if it's not wise. No, no, no woman, no cry. I don't wanna see a tear when I look in those eyes. You know that one day wouldn't go by when I don't thank God that you stood at my side.
1: That's true.
0: No, Papa, don't preach. I don't know why I've got a rap on those beats, and I'm going on long like an African speech, but I touch parts that no other rapper couldn't reach. So, no, people, don't worry. You won't be getting rid of me in no hurry. They're thinking, yeah, it's cool, cause he needs his own money, but he better not get on MTV and go funny.
1: Nah, man, I won't do that.
0: Nah, girl, don't fret. I won't jet set round the world just yet, and I've got a bad memory, yes.

move if it's not what I guess. Yeah, don't forget me now. Forget me not. Wouldn't be fair if you left me out. Forget me not. And whatever you do, I beg you, please don't let me down. Check me out. Forget me not. Don't forget me now. Forget me not. Wouldn't be fair if you left me out. Forget me not. And whatever you do, I beg you, please don't let me down. Check me out. Nah, brother, don't stress. No. Whatever life brings, you aren't flunking those tests. And I ain't trying to say your big brother knows best. I'm just saying you could never end up in no mess. Wait, nah, sister, don't struggle. No. Time to time, we all slip in those puddles. But I don't think you'll sink and blow bubbles. Cause if anyone ever could sift through those muddles, it's you. No, my friend, don't fight it. I know your road is rough.

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Who got it going on? You're dead wrong. The weak of the strong. Who got it going on?

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Hello everyone, my name is Darina and it is Thursday 14 o'clock, which means it's time for Inner Translation on Radio Rosa. In this hour, I try to find connections between songs, regardless of the language that they are in or the country they come from. The purpose of this is to understand that our feelings are universal and they can be understood even without knowing of a language. And now to music.

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For example, the ones that set a happy mood and excitement. So now let's look for this same feeling in another language, or maybe even languages.

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And this was Car Seat Headrest with Fill in the Blink. In the first part today, we heard songs with energy and excitement. So here is another example. Livni by Mima Vselennoy.

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Now we are moving into something more calm and more dreamy. Watchler by Cocteau Twins.

is alright. And that was Alright from Coco Chavel, who you also might have heard at our Razafari Festival this year on 30th of May. Another song with a similar feeling of calmness and self-reflection. Japanese Breakfast with Psycho Pomp.

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And now I want to look at music that feels like home. Not just for the people whose native language the song is in, but also those that understand it not by words, but by feelings.

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Now we will look to this feeling of joy and excitement as on this Thursday summer afternoon the sun is up and the music should be fitting.

This was Detour by La Securité, a bilingual art punk band that you can actually hear live at our open-air Pool Rules in Ribadi in Schaffhausen. This festival is from the 6th to 8th of August, and La Securité will perform on the first night, the 6th of August. For more information about Pool Rules, you can check our website, raza.ch.

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Now let's see if other languages can do the same, for example, English and Hebrew.

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And for our last mood of today, I suggest going to a sound that feels more distant and spacious. 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

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It is 14:55 and with this, Inner Translation on Radio Raza is coming to an end. I thank you for listening today and joining me on this multilingual journey exploring feelings. My name is Darina and I wish you a great rest of the day. Till next Thursday at 2 p.m. And finally, Sonce by Beremotka. Bye!

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1: Excuse me, officer. What seems to be the problem?
0: You were clocked doing 85 in a 65 mile an hour zone.
1: See, this isn't my car. My car's in the shop, and this is a rental car, so I'm kind of not used to the controls, you know, how fast I was going. I might have been going a little bit too fast, but I don't think I was going that fast.
0: License and registration, please.
1: I'm on my way to Atlanta to pick up my son, you know, do the father-son thing. You know, I'm going down there to pick him up so we can spend some time together, you know, so I was just driving.
0: License and registration, please.
1: Hey, have you ever seen The Fresh Prince of Bel-Air? Yeah, you know the guy that they used to always throw out of the house, you know, the guy, yeah, that's me. That's
0: License and registration, please.
1: Okay. Here you go.
0: Try keeping the speed down, okay, movie star?
1: Thank you. Smart ass.

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I figured it out, sorted it from A to Z. I'm ashamed when I know you're

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1: There's a multivitamin made just for you. With enough riboflavin to do whatever riboflavin does. Your body will digest, thank you, hug itself till your vessels pop. The therapist says you're a slow-leaking kiddie pool. All water and grass clippings like the one stuck to your cousin's heel. 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The dog might eat them. My dog eats cigarette butts. 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Yeah. 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

And yo, we smoke right down to the filter out here. 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Listen, I feel impaled every time we embrace. And I feel impaired when I look back at your face. I'm stuck in Dracula's ways when I throw my back on his base. 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You feel me? 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